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4: Carter.
1: Fellas, thanks for doing this. How has YQM been treating you so far?
2: Great day. You know, we just got pucks in deep there, got her in the corner. We've been battling, though, right? So it's a good game so far. We're on game two here. It's best out of two, right? So
1: this have so to obviously you're a sports fan. Though.
2: Yeah. You have to win two games out of three, and we win the weekend, right? So
1: fair enough. Yeah, great weekend of country music. So who are you looking forward to seeing the most?
5: Probably Eric Church, but I mean, it's hard to top what he's saying there. It's been a good time, but yeah.
6: Yeah, Eric Church, Post Malone put on a good show too, but yeah, it's been a good weekend all together.
2: I'd say Zach Tott's pretty good, right? Sleep like a baby, you know, right? But
1: did you sleep like a baby last night after seeing him?
2: I slept like a baby. I woke up like a donkey, right? So it's all good, right? But we'll bounce back. We're back here tonight. We got a good buzz going, so we'll see you in the morning, right?
1: Yeah, absolutely. So who is most likely to lose something this weekend?
2: I'd say Matt, right? Sweater's here with FX101, right? So yeah, I have my sweater with these guys, but I'd say probably me, right? But we'll see what they vote on.
5: Considering Matt left his ticket at home, I'd probably say him.
1: Yeah. Oh, he forgot his ticket.
2: So last night I got here, I didn't have my ticket with me, so I had to take a $60 cab back to the campground to grab my phone and get my ticket. But you know what, though, right? We pay the fine, right? And the fine was $60 cab ride, so it's all good.
1: Well, you made it in one piece. That's the main thing, right?
2: Yeah, it's all that matters, right? At end of the day, we're here, and it's a good time, right? So
1: absolutely. Well, guys, enjoy the rest of the weekend. Thanks for stopping by, and have a good one.
2: Yeah, you too, man. Thank you. It's nice meeting you.
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1: As you know, Casey Kasem has unlocked the American Top 40 vaults and is replaying original shows from the 80s. This week, Casey takes you back to September 3rd, 1983. That's when the Eurythmics enjoyed Sweet Dreams, ELO declared rock and roll as king, Taco was putting on the Ritz, and Bonnie Tyler witnessed a total eclipse of the heart. 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Right here on American Top 40, the 80s.
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0: Def Leppard on American Top 40, falling from 25 to 37 in our countdown. 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

0: 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The girl from Virginia Beach, Virginia, debuts at number 35 with Tell Her No. Up next, the first Top 40 single by the former lead singer of one of the biggest rock groups of all time, Led Zeppelin.
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3: Our forecast is calling for clearing sky today, a high 24 and a humidex of 26. Expect a few clouds overnight tonight with a low down to 11. And tomorrow, cloudy with a chance of showers and a high of 21.
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0: Every week, American Top 40 is heard in the 50 states and around the world on great radio stations like WVJS, Owensboro, Kentucky, KMXL, Logan, Utah, and DWRT, Manila, the Philippines. Here's the first Top 40 solo hit by the former lead singer of one of the biggest rock groups of all time, the British band Led Zeppelin. He's Robert Plant, debuting with a song called Big Log. And coming in at number 34, it's the highest debuter of the week, Robert Plant.

0: You Get So Mad by 35-year-old Jeffrey Osborne, born and raised in Providence, Rhode Island. He's at number 30, moving up four notches, third week on the chart with Don't You Get So Mad. This is AT40 in Hollywood, California, counting down the most popular songs in the USA. I'm Casey Kasem. We'll continue in a moment. 29 big hits to go on our way to the number one song in the nation.
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0: A couple of weeks ago, a listener asked whether any performers had established themselves as acting stars in a TV series and then hit the Top 40. Our answer was that many had, and I said that five television actors had even hit number one. They were all men. Rick Nelson, Lorne Greene, David Soule, Sean Cassidy, and John Travolta. Well, there are two people we missed. Two women. But a very sharp listener in Tennessee, Steve Vinson in Cookville, remembered them. One of them starred as the daughter, Mary Stone, on The Donna Reed Show. And in 1962, her first record, Johnny Angel, hit number one. That lady is Shelley Fabre. And Shelley's TV acting career has continued successfully ever since. Now, the other TV actor who also hit number one and we missed mentioning was the female comedian who played in one of the most successful and longest-running variety series in history. She acted in some of the funniest comedy sketches ever created for 11 years as a regular on The Carol Burnett Show. And during that time, in 1973, she hit number one with a song called The Night the Lights Went Out in Georgia. And that lady is Vicki Lawrence. And that should set the record straight regarding TV actors in leading roles who had hit number one on the pop chart, thanks to Steve Vinson in Cookville. Now, from the AT40 Archives, another of the number one songs of the 60s, and we're up to April 1962. This was the 47th number one single of the 60s, Johnny Angel, Shelley Fabre.

0: Number one in 1973. That's Roberta Flack with Killing Me Softly with his song. A long-distance dedication from Denise in Cleveland, Ohio, to her husband, Tom. And the countdown continues on American Top 40.
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0: These are the biggest hits in the USA, as determined each week by the nationwide survey of Billboard magazine. I'm Casey Kasem. At the moment, we have three Canadian acts in the countdown. We've already heard from Paul Anka, and Men Without Hats are coming up. Here's the third act from Canada. At number 27, a five-man band from Vancouver. It's Loverboy, falling 10 notches with Hot Girls in Love.

0: The Police on American Top 40. They debuted at number 37 last week and move all the way up to number 25. Biggest mover in the countdown this week with King of Pain. 24 big ones to number one, and the countdown continues.
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9: Our forecast is calling for clearing sky today, high 24 and a humidex of 26. Expect a few clouds overnight tonight with a low down to 11. And tomorrow, cloudy with a chance of showers and a high of 21.
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0: Naked Eyes at number 21, moving up three notches, fourth week on the chart with Promises, Promises. I'm Casey Kasem. This is American Top 40 in Hollywood. We're counting down the week's 40 biggest hits, and we're 20 hits away from number one. We'll continue in a moment.
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0: 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She's sexy and 17, and the countdown continues.
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0: Neil Diamond with Hello Again, a long-distance dedication from the Tremaine family in Wisconsin to the student from Brazil, Cesar, who just spent a year with them. And the countdown continues.
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10: Our forecast is calling for clearing sky today, a high 24 and a humidex of 26. Expect a few clouds overnight tonight with a low down to 11. And tomorrow, cloudy with a chance of showers and a high of 21.
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0: Once a week with American Top 40, and you know how your favorite songs are doing across the USA. Like the current hit by Jackson Browne. It's called Lawyers in Love, and it's at number 14 for its second week. Jackson Browne.

0: David Bowie reached number 10 in our countdown last week. That was his peak with the song China Girl. This week, he falls to number 12. We're counting down to a hit that establishes a new record. It makes the album it comes from the only album ever to produce 5 top 10 hits. That record-busting song is coming up. My name's Casey Kasem, and this is American Top 40. Our countdown of the most popular hits in the USA continues in a moment.
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2: 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Beautiful sunny day, going to be a hot one as well, so why not cool off with a delicious McFlurry? We're celebrating the McFlurry's 31st anniversary, originally invented at a McDonald's in Bathurst by franchisee Ron McClellan, the first flavor being Oreo. Now fast forward to today, and the McFlurry is served in over 99 countries, all originating from here in East Coast Canada, with New Brunswick putting the star on the map. How many communities can you say that they have invented something enjoyed all over the world? McDonald's here at 10 Ensley Drive is an awesome outdoor McFlurry activity center set up for the entire family to enjoy themselves. Come out and have fun, whether your favorite is Smarties, Oreo, Score, Strawberry Cheesecake, or even the limited-time Stroopwafel McFlurry. That's a flavor from the Netherlands that's here for a limited time. Come out and enjoy a sunny day up at Magnetic Hill. 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
5: 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The trio formed in Houston back in 1969 and went on to score 17 Hot 100 hits throughout the 70s, 80s, and 90s. Singles like LaGrange, Sharp Dressed Man, Legs, Give It Up, and this hit from 1983, Gimme All Your Lovin'.

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1: 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Come out and enjoy the beautiful sunshine and cool off with a delicious McFlurry. We're celebrating the McFlurry's 31st anniversary. 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Fast forward to today, the McFlurry is served in over 99 countries. And come and enjoy it right here in Moncton. 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And today, you get to add the color. 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
3: Now on with our countdown of the 40 biggest hits in the USA. I'm Casey Kasem. 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

0: It's a Mistake by Men at Work. Colin Hay, Greg Hamm, Ron Stryker, John Rees, and Jerry Spizer. They move from number 6 to number 8 in our survey as the countdown continues.
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3: 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It's a beautiful sunny day, going to be a hot day. Come out and enjoy a great lunch and a delicious McFlurry to wrap things up. We're celebrating the McFlurry's 31st anniversary, originally invented at a McDonald's in Bathurst by franchisee Ron McClellan, the first flavor sold being Oreo. McDonald's here at 10 Ensley Drive has an awesome outdoor McFlurry activity center set up for the entire family to enjoy themselves. This activity center has a great McFlurry wall with designs illustrated by local artists like Cynthia DaCosta Bathurst, who's here partaking in the fun. And today, you get to add the color. 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
1: Number 7.
0: Here's one of the strongest movers in the countdown this week. From number 12 to number 7 are 5 tough notches, but Billy Joel is one tough artist. Tell

0: Moving up five big notches to number six in our survey of the 40 biggest, Men Without Hats and the Safety Dance. Since the hit song Puttin' on the Ritz was first introduced in a 1930 movie, it's been sung in at least three other big movies, once by Fred Astaire, once by Clark Gable, and once by the screen's most famous monster. Samples of each are coming up.
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4: 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We're celebrating the McFlurry's 31st anniversary, originally invented at McDonald's in Bathurst by franchisee Ron McClellan. First flavor sold being Oreo, still my favorite today. 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
7: Our forecast is calling for clearing sky today, a high 24 and a humidex of 26. Expect a few clouds overnight tonight with a low down to 11. And tomorrow, cloudy with a chance of showers and a high of 21.
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0: 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Now at number 5, She Works Hard for the Money.

0: Every Breath You Take. After 8 consecutive weeks at number 1, The Police fall to number 3 this week. There's an English duo in the countdown who do their recording in a converted old church in London, a church they not only believe is haunted, but claim that the ghosts are helping them with the housework. Details and this duo's number 1 song are coming up.
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11: Now, here's an American Top 40 classic extra from September 3rd, 1983. It's a song that was a week away from hitting the top 40. Here are Kenny Rogers and Dolly Parton with Islands in the Stream.

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Brian Adams, back to you. Tina Turner, What's Love Got to Do with It? And Sheryl Crow to kick off for Lunch Hour and All I Want to Do. I'm Nathan. Good afternoon. Lover Boy coming up right after Otis Redding sitting on the Dock of the Bay.

0: Turn me loose, lover boy. 103.9 Max FM, Moncton's greatest hits. If you like horror movies, you want to be scared, the Neptune Drive-In is the place to be. The double feature, The End of Oak Street and Evil Dead Burn. I won't be attending. No, horror movies and myself don't particularly get along. But if that's your thing, it should be a great weekend.
1: 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This week, Casey takes you back to August 30th, 1975. That's when Ambrosia was holding on to yesterday. The Bee Gees were jive talking. The Carpenters played solitaire. And Morris Albert felt nothing more than feelings. You'll hear those songs and all the top 40 hits from August 30th, 1975, right here on American Top 40, the 70s.
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3: 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We're celebrating the McFlurry's 31st anniversary. 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How many communities say that they've invented something enjoyed all over the world? 10 Ensley Drive here in Moncton. McDonald's has an awesome outdoor McFlurry activity center set up for the entire family to enjoy themselves. 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

0: Moncton's greatest hits, 103.9 Max FM, and Pat Benatar. We belong, and when you think of who belongs, Vanity Fair recently came up with their best dress list. Nicole Kidman, Rihanna, you know, those types of people. But how about the Pope? Pope Leo has been named one of the best dressed, according to Vanity Fair. Mm-hmm. The Styles correspondent said Pope's look stands out for its individuality and connection to classic American sportswear. Apparently, the Vatican has long influenced high fashion inspiring designers. Pope Leo's vintage Nike sneakers are reportedly rare enough to sell for hundreds or even thousands, and because the Pope wore them, probably even more. So there you go. The Pope is high fashion.
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6: Our forecast is calling for clearing sky today, a high 24 and a humidex of 26. Expect a few clouds overnight tonight with a low down to 11. And tomorrow, cloudy with a chance of showers and a high of 21.
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0: If I could turn back time, it's Cher, greatest hits for the Maritimes, Stuck in the Slugs, Too Bad. YQM Country Fest, have you taken in any of this, or maybe you're planning this evening? This would be the third and final night. More from Madonna, Into the Groove is next.
1: 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Cool off with a delicious McFlurry while you're at it, because it's the McFlurry's 31st anniversary. Originally invented at a McDonald's in Bathurst by franchisee Ron McClellan, the first flavor being sold was Oreo. 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McDonald's at 10 Ensley Drive has an awesome outdoor McFlurry activity center set up for the entire family to enjoy themselves. 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These could be used for marketing later on and in the near distant future too. How cool would it be to be a part of something really big that you'll get to see and enjoy for a long time forward? So come out and enjoy yourself with fun activities for the entire family. Add some color to these illustrations and add smiles to your little ones' faces. We're on location at McDonald's, 10 Ensley Drive off Magnetic Hill, celebrating the McFlurry.
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Kim Mitchell and Billy Idol, Moni Moni, kicking off 1 o'clock. It's Stevie Wonder now. I just called to say I love you.

0: Avril Weinstein of the Gypsy Queen, 103.9 Max FM, Moncton's greatest hits. Remember being young, good old-fashioned, playing pranks on your friends, you know, maybe you'd order a pizza and send it to their house, that sort of thing. Well, a Polish man took that to next level, and he could actually go to jail for up to 8 years ordering hundreds of pizzas to random addresses. Restaurants suffered significant losses. One order involved 300 pizzas worth over $10,000. Now, okay, yeah, this guy should be arrested for that. I get it. However, if I'm a restaurant owner and I get a $10,000 order for over 300 pizzas, I'm assuming that's not a common order. So I would probably confirm, you know, go to the real source and confirm the order. But I guess they didn't do that.
1: Casey Kasem has unlocked the American Top 40 vaults and is replaying original shows from the 70s. This week, Casey takes you back to August 30th, 1975. That's when Ambrosia was holding on to yesterday. The Bee Gees were jive talking. The Carpenters played solitaire. And Morris Albert felt nothing more than feelings. You'll hear those songs and all the top 40 hits from August 30th, 1975, right here on American Top 40, the 70s.
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1: 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I'm Aaron Armstrong. It's a beautiful day. Cool off with a delicious McFlurry. Celebrating the McFlurry's 31st anniversary here at Magnetic Hill, which was originally invented at a McDonald's in Bathurst by franchisee Ron McClellan. How many communities can say they've invented something enjoyed all over the world, with McFlurries being served in 99 countries globally? And today, you get to add to the fun. As well, McDonald's at 10 Ensley Drive, just at the base of Magnetic Hill, has an awesome outdoor McFlurry activity center set up for the entire family to enjoy themselves. This activity center has a great McFlurry wall that's set up with designs illustrated by local artists like Cynthia DaCosta Bathurst. These are black and white illustrations, and you get to add the color with the kids. Come out and enjoy yourself with fun activities for the entire family. Add some color to the illustrations. Add smiles to your little ones' faces as well. Whether you're favorite flavor is Smarties, Oreo, Score, Strawberry Cheesecake, or that limited-time Stroop Waffle Caramel McFlurry, come out and enjoy a sunny day at Magnetic Hill. Grab some great food with the family here at McDonald's and wrap it up with a delicious McFlurry!
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0: Greatest hits for the Maritimes and Wilson Phillips sold on a lot of miles, Black Velvet. I'm Nathan on your Saturday, last one of August. Hard to believe. Monday, is Monday September or is Tuesday? I think Tuesday. Yeah, Tuesday, September the 1st already. So next weekend will be the long weekend. Got that camping spot booked, your tea time, or maybe just hanging out at home. And by the way, there's nothing wrong with that. I, in fact, quite enjoy staying home on long weekends. It's a real chance to relax and recuperate. So when everybody gets back tired after the long weekend, you're good to go.
1: 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There's all sorts of kids, painting, and fun to be had for the entire family right here at the base of Magnetic Hill. Cool off with a delicious McFlurry while you're at it, because it's the McFlurry's 31st anniversary. Originally invented at a McDonald's in Bathurst by franchisee Ron McClellan, the first flavor being sold was Oreo. Maybe that's your favorite. It's still mine today. It was the first Oreo, or the first McFlurry that I had tried when I was a kid. McDonald's at 10 Ensley Drive has an awesome outdoor McFlurry activity center set up for the entire family to enjoy themselves. It's a great wall filled with illustrations and designs by local artists like Cynthia DaCosta Bathurst, who's here locally and partaking in all of the fun. And today you get to add to the illustrations yourself. These can be used for marketing later on in the near distant future too. How cool would it be to be a part of something really big that you'll get to see and enjoy for a long time forward? So come out and enjoy yourself with fun activities for the entire family. Add some color to these illustrations and add smiles to your little ones' faces. We're on location at McDonald's, 10 Ensley Drive on Magnetic Hill, celebrating the McFlurry.
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4: Our forecast is calling for clearing sky today, a high 24 and a humidex of 26. Expect a few clouds overnight tonight with a low down to 11. And tomorrow, cloudy with a chance of showers and a high of 21.
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0: Moncton's greatest hits, 103.9 Max FM in Whitesnake. Here I go again, and Gowan before that, and Dancing on My Own Ground. We're again set for 2 o'clock shortly. Barenaked Ladies after John Lennon, Imagine, is next.
1: 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Right here, celebrating their 31st birthday, originally invented at a McDonald's in Bathurst, New Brunswick. Claim to fame right here, served in over 99 countries today, all originating from East Coast Canada, with New Brunswick putting the star on the map. How many communities can say they've invented something enjoyed all over the world? Today, they've got all sorts of three beautiful McFlurry illustrations that are black and white, and they're waiting to have color added to them by you. Come out and enjoy yourself with fun activities for the entire family. Add some color to these illustrations, a little bit of McDonald's and New Brunswick history, and have fun. Add smiles to your little one's face as well. Whether your favorite flavor is Smarties, Oreo, maybe it's the new Stroop Waffle Caramel McFlurry, or Score Strawberry Cheesecake. 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Come out and enjoy a McFlurry. And enjoy a sunny day up Magnetic Hill. 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

John Lennon's Imagine. 103.9 Max FM, Moncton's greatest hits. Every Canadian knows them. Not as well known in the U.S., the Bare Naked Ladies. They did have one song that went to number one, and it went to number one for exactly 1 week. It's been-

0: 103.9 Max FM, Moncton's greatest hits. Rock said, listen to your heart. And Corey Hart sang Glass That Night, Fleetwood Mac as well, Don't Stop. And speaking of, Stevie Nicks sang her 1983 hit Stand Back recently on Jimmy Kimmel Live. That was actually on Tuesday. And today she's expected to make a special guest appearance on Olivia Rodrigo's Daisy Chain Fields Festival. That's in Irvine, California. So they're still doing stuff. Just wonder if they'll do any more Fleetwood Mac stuff.
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2: It's YQM Country Fest Day 3 in Dieppe, New Brunswick. And we're back again for another great day of country music. And we're joined by
3: Cole Frazier.
2: Cole, you're over in the booth right next door to us. It's been an awful big party here this weekend.
3: It's been quite the fest. We had a great day Thursday, great day Friday, a little bit of weather mishaps yesterday. Everyone stayed true and stayed happening throughout. So we're having a great time with Twisted Tea and Sun Cruiser on behalf of Moosehead Breweries.
2: So I know you guys got a lot of fun over in your booth. For people that are on their way over here this afternoon, what can they find over there?
3: Tons of merchandise. We've got cowboy hats, bandanas, wristbands. We ended up running out of ponchos yesterday, much to the dismay of the crowd here. Hopefully the weather will hold off today.
2: You know what? We got beautiful sunshine, but it was an amazing crowd last night, even in the pouring rain. Who would you say is your favorite so far this weekend?
3: I'm a bluegrass guy, so Zach Top for me was amazing. I love Church and I love Post Malone, but nothing's going to beat the Thursday night.
2: Yeah, it was an incredible show. Well, thanks for dropping by the booth and looking forward to another great day of country music.
3: Cheers, guys. Have a good YQM.
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0: Fast Car, Tracy Chapman, 103.9 Max FM. YQM today. Yes, you're taking it in Dieppe. Post Malone will be taking the stage as the headliner. Yeah, you might want to check it out. You have to be a crowd person, though. That's just kind of how it goes. And if you're looking for maybe something a little more subdued, the Acoustica concert series actually wraps up tonight at Magnetic Hill Wharf Village.
1: What is that smell?
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7: Our forecast is calling for clearing sky today, a high 24 and a humidex of 26. Expect a few clouds overnight tonight with a low down to 11. And tomorrow, cloudy with a chance of showers and a high of 21.
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Chilliwack, What You Gonna Do, and a Survivor, Eye of the Tiger. Before that, staring down 3 o'clock, it's Blondie and Call Me.

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Jimmy Cliff, I can see clearly now. Indio's Hard Sun and Michael Jackson Bad kicking off three on our Saturday afternoon. Day three of a YQM Country Fest as well, India. Here's Midnight Oil. This is Beds Are Burning.

0: 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Haywire standing in line, and a midnight oil beds are burning. 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
2: It's YQM Country Fest, day three in Dieppe, New Brunswick, and we're back again for another great day of country music, and we're joined by
3: Cole Frazier.
2: Cole, you're over in the booth right next door to us. It's been an awful big party here this weekend.
3: It's been quite the fest. We had a great day Thursday, great day Friday, a little bit of weather mishaps yesterday. Everyone stayed true and stayed happening throughout, so we're having a great time with Twisted Tea and Sun Cruiser on behalf of Moosehead Breweries.
2: So I know you guys got a lot of fun over in your booth. For people that are on their way over here this afternoon, what can they find over there?
3: Tons of merchandise. We've got cowboy hats, bandanas, wristbands. We ended up running out of ponchos yesterday, much to the dismay of the crowd here. Hopefully the weather will hold off today.
2: You know what? We got beautiful sunshine, but it was an amazing crowd last night, even in the pouring rain. Who would you say is your favorite so far this weekend?
3: I'm a bluegrass guy, so Zach Top for me was amazing. I love Church and I love Post Malone, but nothing's going to beat the Thursday night.
2: Yeah, it was an incredible show. Well, thanks for dropping by the booth and looking forward to another great day of country music.
3: Cheers, guys. Have a good YQM.
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0: Moncton's Greatest Hits, 103.9 Max FM, Sugar Ray every morning. Baseball is back as the Moncton Mets are all set for the semifinals. They're in Miramichi today, and then tomorrow, take on Chatham at Kiwanis Park. In under the lights, it's going to be a beautiful, hopefully, I think it's going to be a beautiful night for baseball. We'll have to wait and see. This best of seven series, like I said, gets underway today. So guaranteed at least two games. So tomorrow, Sunday, and then September the 2nd, which is Wednesday. Let me open the change of calendar. Yeah. So tomorrow and Wednesday, the guaranteed home games we'll get.
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0: 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Shout out to those headed to go see Posty tonight. 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

0: 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Looking ahead, taking a look at events that happen in September, because we can already, starting, and this is Wednesday, Come From Away opens at the Capitol Theater, telling the story of Gander, Newfoundland on September 11th. It's going to be awesome. I have not seen it. I know it was big on Broadway, and I actually had a chance to go to New York, but I think it closed about a month before we got there, so I would have totally gone to see it there. A little cheaper probably at the Capitol, a little more affordable. So get your tickets. It runs Wednesday through Sunday. Wednesday through Saturday, pardon me.
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2: YQM Country Fest 2026, and we are backstage actually with the James Barker Band. Thanks for doing this, guys.
3: Thanks for chatting.
2: So you guys very active on social media. Do you find that's a big part of connecting with your fans?
3: Oh, I feel like it's like the main way to connect with fans now, especially like, you know, festival season, you're out there playing and stuff, but like we're about to go into a period where the shows are like a lot less, and I feel like that's the only way to connect with them. And I think it's easy as artists to like not want to do that, but I know the artists that we're fans of, we'd love when they post stuff, and so like that's our little, you know, signal to be like, post more, people actually want to see it.
4: And I think that's like the hardest part is like people can hear your music, but like getting them to then like kind of fall in love with your band and actually want to go to a show is the hardest part. So like having the social media and be able to put out like your, I guess, the behind the scenes moments and like seeing how we interact, I think that's how you make people feel like they're a part of the band and want to follow along. So yeah, we love our socials and it's great. Yeah,
2: I saw you partying up with a Maritime legend, Randy, the Trailer Park Boys.
3: That was pretty sick. That was like a pretty, it felt like a Canadian heritage moment. He came up with us on stage at Boots and Hearts. And man, what a sweetheart. He is like as genuine in person as he seems on the show.
4: He is the nicest human being I've ever met. Him and his wife both are fantastic.
5: Also unrelated, at the hotel yesterday, there was Trailer Park, like early Trailer Park Boys reruns on, I forget, Channel 12 or something like that. I watched like seven episodes.
6: Dude, it's so
5: I was
6: funny.
5: Up until 2:30. I was like, I need to go to bed.
6: It holds up.
3: Yeah, it holds up.
2: Fantastic show, and Leahy, may he rest in peace. That man made the show.
3: He did. He was such a weapon, man.
2: James Barker Band, thank you so much for hanging out with us. Looking forward to the show.
3: Thanks.
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That is Take It on the Run. Goo Goo Dolls after the Rankin family.

0: Tears for Fears, everybody wants to rule the world, 103.9 Max FM. Hope your day's going better than this guy's. A climber in British Columbia had to be rescued by helicopter after being stung by wasps. Over 100 of them. This sounds like Fear Factor. The climber encountered the insects. A ground team was sent to the scene with medical supplies to assess the sting, but ultimately they had to airlift her through a heavy tree canopy, and she had to go to emergency health services. That is the stuff of nightmares right there.
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0: I love rock and roll, Joan Jett and the Blackhearts, Platinum Blonde, Situation Critical. Yeah, it's all about the music, and we keep going. Flock of Seagulls before 5, and the Parachute Club now at the feet of the moon.
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0: 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Careless Whisper. As we send our best to the Moncton Mets, they're off to Miramichi to take on the Chatham Ironmen today in the best of seven semifinal game one. Yeah, it was but a week break. And now they're back at it. We'll get them back here for game two, weather pending, of course, at Kiwanis Park. I think, I want to say seven. It's 7 or 7:30 anyway. So they'll get to enjoy some ball under the lights on Sunday. And they are guaranteed at least two games. So even if it's a four game sweep, at least there's two played at Kiwanis Park. So we have tomorrow and then again on the second. So Wednesday.
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7: Hanging out for day three at YQM in Dieppe, New Brunswick, and things well underway for the final day over here. Who are we talking to?
8: Laura Strong.
7: Laura, thanks for dropping by the booth. How are things going over at YQM for you?
8: Having a great time. More fun than my mom and Will are having playing crib today, I'm sure.
7: Yes, country music is an awful lot of fun. So who are you looking forward to singing along to this afternoon?
8: I'm so excited to see Post Malone. Top three dream concert. So it's coming true today.
7: So being a big Posty fan, like, what's the number one song you're looking forward to tonight?
8: Probably Congratulations.
7: It's going to be a really good show. So is this your first time here?
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7: So since you've been here a couple of times before, for people that might be on their way in or on the fence, I don't know if I should come or not, why should they get down here?
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7: That's right. Well, thanks for dropping by. You guys have a spectacular weekend.
8: Thanks. Bye. Bye, Mom.
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1: 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I see a big group of ladies that just finished at the 360 booth. Who are we talking to this afternoon?
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1: I love the energy here this afternoon. So how has the weekend been going so far? And who are you looking forward to seeing the most this afternoon?
3: Oh, James Barker Band.
1: Well, you know what? James is going to put on a great show. We just chatted with him backstage. Well, there you go. You know how good it's going
9: to
1: be.
9: Right,
1: yeah.
3: Santa's bus for 3 hours. We saw him in St. John. Woo!
1: It is going to be an awesome afternoon. So you guys have been here all weekend.
3: Yeah!
1: Why should people get down here today?
9: It's just so much fun. They'd love
3: great
9: it.
3: Great time. Great time. It's a great atmosphere. It's such a good time. Everyone's so nice here. All the workers. It's just a 10 out of 10.
1: Well, ladies, enjoy your weekend, and thanks for dropping by.
3: Woo!
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10: 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Quick, close the door. Did the door just fall off?
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